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1: Mankato weather. 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I'm meteorologist Ray Miller. A frost advisory begins at 3 a.m. tomorrow morning and continues until 8 a.m. tomorrow. Lows dip down to about 38 tonight under clear skies. High of 64 tomorrow, mainly clear skies. Currently 57.
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0: That's Ella Langley. Be her. I'm Scott Evans. Okay, I don't want to rush anything, but who's ready for Mother's Day? I mean, it's not until tomorrow? Oh my gosh. Stay with us, okay?
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0: is Corey Kent with Co Wetzel, Rocky Mountain Low. I'm Scott Evans. So Mother's Day, no rush, but it's coming up later on in this show. Oh, boy. But, you know, we were wondering, who is the average American mother? What did we find? The average American mother today is a 27-year-old woman who gave birth to her first child in 2021. Women in the U.S. have, on average, about two children in their lifetime. But to all the moms, coming up, happy Mother's Day.
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0: That's Riley Green. Change my mind. I'm Scott Evans. This message for all the guys who are afraid of commitment. This message goes out to you. 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I mean, do it today if you can. Men in long-term relationships experience better physical health, more happiness, more emotional support, and greater sexual satisfaction, hello, than those not in relationships. 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

0: That's Alexandra Kay, Straight for the Heart. I'm Scott Evans. Coming up for all the moms, would-be moms, those of you who have a mom, maybe you're considering becoming a mom. I think that covers it, right, Jason? Okay, yeah. Happy Mother's Day.
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2: 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I'm meteorologist Ray Miller. A frost advisory begins at 3 a.m. tomorrow morning and continues until 8 a.m. tomorrow. Lows around 38. Tonight, under clear skies. Daytime highs approaching 64. Tomorrow, mainly sunny. Currently, it's 57 degrees.
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0: Jason Aldean, don't tell on me. I'm Scott Emmons. For all the moms, would-be moms, those considering moms, I guess that falls under the would-be moms. Okay, I think that covers everybody, right? Are we good with that? Okay. Happy Mother's Day.
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from Breaking Hearts on a Friday night. She's a Friday night heartbreaker. Here, raise a game player. Better do yourself a favor. The setting things right on a Sunday. That's what I love about Sunday. 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
3: 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I'm meteorologist Ray Miller. A frost advisory begins at 3 a.m. tomorrow morning and continues until 8 a.m. tomorrow. Lows around 38. Tonight, under clear skies. Daytime highs approaching 64. Tomorrow, mainly sunny. Currently, it's 57 degrees.
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0: It's true, we do like to take the high road. However, we still got some friends in low places. 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

Cody Johnson, The Fall. I'm Scott Evans, just hours away from Mother's Day now. So let's go back to the very beginning, okay? How to tell if she's interested in you, or if you should just move along. Wait for the next one, okay? That's coming.

0: That's Bailey Zimmerman, Chevy Silverado. I'm Scott Evans. Okay, here we go. Step one. Here's a way to know if a woman is interested in you, okay? She copies what you do. It's called mirroring. Mirroring. Yes. Psychologists have studied this for years. People unconsciously mirror those they feel connected to. Now, here's what we're talking about here. If she tilts her head when you tilt yours, crosses her arms when you do the same, or matches your speaking pace, that's not coincidence. She likes you. She likes you.
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2: Here's your Country 103.5 forecast brought to you by Northern Comfort. I'm meteorologist Ray Miller. A frost advisory begins at 3 a.m. tomorrow morning and continues until 8 a.m. tomorrow. Lows dip down to about 38 tonight under clear skies. Lots of sunshine tomorrow. Daytime highs approaching 64. Currently 84.
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I'm going to take the high road, take the high road, take the high road. 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

0: 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Can't love you anymore. 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

0: George Verge, Luke Bryan, Ride, Ride, Ride. I'm Scott Evans. So, yeah, a survey of 1,000 American women found that while nearly half of all women wear high heels, most of those wearers, about 7 in 10, report that the shoes hurt their feet. Yes, high heels are harmful to your feet, and constantly wearing them can damage bone structure and result in conditions like bunions and hammer toe. But you know what? They sure look good.
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0: Bailey Zimmerman, Chevy Silverado. I'm Scott Evans. Before producer Jason and I hit the door, we just want to say to all the moms out there, Happy Mother's Day.
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0: That's Jason Aldean. Don't tell on me. Lainey Wilson right before that. I'm Rich Krieger. Another hour's worth of great country music on the way. We'll kick it off with Megan Maroney next.
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3: Here's your Country 103.5 forecast brought to you by Michelle Starkey, realtor at True Real Estate. I'm meteorologist Paul Trombley. A frost advisory begins at 3 a.m. this morning and remains in effect until 8 a.m. today. Lows dip down to about 38 overnight under clear skies, currently 46.

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0: That's Megan Maroney with Beautiful Things. Jason Aldean right before that. I'm Rich Krieger. Shaboozy and Jelly Roll are next.
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2: Here's your Country 103.5 forecast brought to you by Body Concepts. I'm meteorologist Paul Trombley. A frost advisory begins at 3 a.m. this morning and remains in effect until 8 a.m. today. Clear skies overnight with lows around 38. Lots of sunshine Sunday, high of 63. Currently, it's 43 degrees.

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0: Chris Jansen, Me and a Beer, Thomas Rhett. Right before that, I'm Rich Krieger. And Eric Church opened his bar, Chiefs, in downtown Nashville about 2 years ago. Now, if you've never been down there, there's about 40 bars in just a five-block stretch. So what makes Eric's bar so special? Well, Eric says, quote, "We have a venue that brings people five, six nights a week, and we put them up on stage, and we don't make them play other people's songs. It's about people being discovered." On the way, Hardy, also John Party.
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But maybe this song will help clear things up. 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
2: Here's your Country 103.5 forecast, brought to you by Jerry's Abra Auto Body and Glass. I'm meteorologist Paul Trombley. A frost advisory begins at 3 a.m. this morning and remains in effect until 8 a.m. today. Clear skies overnight with lows around 38. Sunday, 63. Right now, 43.

0: start breaking hearts on a Friday night. She's a Friday night heartbreaker. Here is a game player. Better do yourself a favor. The setting things right on a Sunday.
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0: That's Vincent Mason, Wish You Well, Post Malone, and Luke Combs. Before that, I'm Rich Krieger. Jordan Davis coming up next.
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2: 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I'm meteorologist Paul Frombly. A frost advisory continues until 8 a.m. today. Lows dip down to about 38 overnight under clear skies. Lots of sunshine Sunday. Highs level off around 63. Right now, it's 41 degrees.
3: 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Slumberland.
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1: 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Aviators hiding me from the

0: Jason Aldean, don't tell on me. I'm Scott Emmons, along with producer Jason. We want to thank you for being with us, and happy Mother's Day.
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2: Here's your Country 103.5 forecast, brought to you by Northern Comfort. I'm meteorologist Paul Frombly. A frost advisory remains in effect. Daytime highs approaching 63 today under mainly clear skies. Clear skies tonight, lows around 35. Daytime highs approaching 71 tomorrow, mainly sunny skies. Currently 39.
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0: That's Megan Maroney, Beautiful Things. I'm Scott Evans. To all the mothers listening, we hope you have beautiful things today, and happy Mother's Day.
1: Mankato weather. 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I'm meteorologist Paul Trombley. A frost advisory continues until 8 a.m. today. Daytime highs approaching 63 today under mainly sunny skies, 35 tonight. Highs level off around 71 tomorrow, mainly sunny. Right now, 39.
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0: Girl.
1: Yeah, Parmalee with Cowgirl. I'm Scott Evans. Coming up, the best Mother's Day surprise. You gotta stay with us for that, right?

0: Strong hearts, low cash. I'm Scott Evans. 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A fully planned outing is one of the most thoughtful gestures you can possibly do at any time, actually. Now, it shows you know her well enough to choose what she'd enjoy and that you cared enough to handle every detail yourself so she can simply relax. Yeah. Pick the destination, map out the stops, make reservations, and manage all the logistics and details and enjoy the day with mom.
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0: Me and a beer. That's Chris Jansen. 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

0: George Burge with Luke Bryan. Ride, ride, ride. I'm Scott Evans, producer Jason, and I want to wish all the moms out there a happy, happy, happy Mother's Day.
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2: Here's your Country 103.5 forecast, brought to you by Chris Steele Truck Boss Plows. I'm meteorologist Paul Trombley. Mainly sunny skies today with highs around 63. Lows level off around 35. Tonight, clear skies. High temperatures reach up to 71 tomorrow. Mainly sunny skies. Right now, it's 37 degrees.
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From time to time, we like to put a little church on the radio for you. Laugh, guitars, and words that rhyme. A man on a hands of time. And you can thank God.

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I'm Scott Evans. Coming up, the results of a pretty amazing, pretty revealing, as a matter of fact, survey. Stay with us, okay?

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0: Vincent Mason, wish you well. I'm Scott Emmons. To all the mothers and daughters of mothers, producer Jason and I want to wish you all a very, very, very happy Mother's Day.
1: Mankato weather. Here's your Country 103.5 forecast, brought to you by L&L Mechanical. I'm meteorologist Paul Trombley. 63 today under mainly clear skies, 35 tonight. Mainly clear tomorrow, highs around 71. Daytime highs approaching 77 Tuesday under mainly sunny skies, 72 Wednesday, currently 45.
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0: 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Canva, the thing that makes anything a thing.
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1: Prettiest girl I'd ever seen. 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

0: Yeah, it sounds good, doesn't it? Just me and a beer. Great stuff from old Chris Jansen here on the Cotton Man Show. Happy Mother's Day to you, folks. Stick tight. More great music on the way. Hardy and Ella Langley up next. Mankato
1: weather. 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I'm meteorologist Paul Trombley. Daytime highs approaching 63 today under mainly clear skies. Lows dip down to about 35 tonight. Clear skies. Lots of sunshine tomorrow. Highs level off around 71. Currently, it's 50 degrees.
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0: Regarding the case of country music versus any other music on the radio, we, the judge and jury, find that those other stations are guilty of not playing good music. 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

0: love the ominous vibe of that tune right there. Corey Kent and Coetzel teaming up for Rocky Mountain Low Con Man. Flying through it, folks. Sit back, relax, and enjoy the ride on your Mother's Day holiday. A lot of great music picked out for you here in a second, including some Cody Johnson. We got Dustin Lynch. And, of course, another quick peek at something interesting that went down this week in country music history. Stick tight.
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boys, and they said, you know, all the others went and cashed out. 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And he said, boys, whatever you're offering, it won't be enough.

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0: there. You can tell he wrote that with a lot of emotion floating around in his head late night in a hotel room somewhere. It's Luke Combs and Sleepless in a Hotel Room. It's Con Man flying through it, folks. A lot more where that came from. We got George Burge with a huge hit from him called Ride, Ride, Ride coming up. We got Billy Currington on the way as well. Stick tight.
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0: Brian and ride. It's Con Man flying through it, folks. Still more great music straight ahead, including some Kane Brown and Scotty McCreery shooting off bottle rockets next. Mankato
1: weather. 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I'm meteorologist Paul Frombly. Daytime highs approaching 63 today under mainly sunny skies. Lows dip down to about 35 tonight. Clear skies. Mainly sunny skies tomorrow. High temperatures reach up to 71. Currently, it's 52 degrees.
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We do like to take the high road. 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

0: Remember way back in the day when I was just a kid myself. Great stuff from John Morgan here on the Con Man Radio Show. Happy Mother's Day. I tell you a lot more where that came from. A bunch of big hits and Mother's Day requests lined up, including some Tim McGraw already on the list. Dustin Lynch picked out for you. Cody Johnson on the way. And another quick peek at something interesting that went down this week in country music history. Stick tight.
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0: Man, I'm really liking that one right there. It's the latest from Ella Langley teaming up with Morgan Wallen, and I Can't Love You Anymore. It's Con Man flying through it here on your Mother's Day. Stick tight, folks. Josh Ross and Hudson Westbrook straight ahead.
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0: Yeah, dude, hate how you look. Great stuff there from Josh Ross on your Mother's Day. Stick tight, folks. A few more requests lined up, including some Alexandra Kay and Jordan Davis next.
1: 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I'm meteorologist Paul Trombley. Daytime highs approaching 63 today under mainly sunny skies. Clear skies tonight, lows level off around 35. Mainly sunny skies tomorrow, highs level off around 71. Currently 55.
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0: Yeah, Megan Maroney singing about all them beautiful things. Con Man taking good care of you. Happy Mother's Day to all you mamas out there. More great music picked out. Got a bunch of Mother's Day requests, including some Morgan Wallen, Ty Myers, and another quick peek at something interesting that went down this week in country music history. Stick tight.
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0: Yeah, boy, Shaboozy and Jelly Roll teaming up for that one. Perfect tune for a Sunday here on Mother's Day. And amen. It's Con Man taking good care of you. Bailey Zimmerman and Luke Bryan still straight ahead.
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0: Bailey Zimmerman and Chevy Silverado here on Country 103.5. Con man taking good care of you. 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
1: Mankato weather. 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I'm meteorologist Ray Miller. High temperatures reach up to 64 this afternoon under mainly clear skies. Clear skies tonight, lows dip down to about 35. Tomorrow, highs around 71. Upper 70s Tuesday, low 70s Wednesday. Right now, it's 57 degrees.
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0: There you go. Perfect request here for your Mother's Day, huh? Getting them boots off. John Party singing about it. It's Con Man taking good care of you folks. Hopefully you're having a great weekend, spending it with dear old mom. Got more great music picked out here in just a second. Tyler Hubbard already on the request list and some Ella Langley standing by, as well as one more quick peek at this week in country music history.
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0: Yeah, I do. I wish you well. It's Vincent Mason here on the Codman Radio Show, flying through it on your Sunday. Happy Mother's Day to all you mamas out there. A couple of more requests on the way in just a second, including some Dan and Shay and Parmalee with that cowgirl next.
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1: Yeah, just say so, Dan and Shay, as we wrap it up, pack it up, and bail on out of here on your Mother's Day holiday. Please hug Mom for me. More great music still on the way. Lo Cash, Riley Green, and Chris Young. My name's Con Man. 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
3: 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I'm meteorologist Ray Miller. High temperatures reach up to 64 this afternoon under mainly clear skies. Lows level off around 35. Tonight, clear skies. High temperatures reach up to 71. Tomorrow, mainly sunny skies. Right now, 59.
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0: from Breaking Hearts on a Friday night. She's a Friday night heartbreaker. Here, raise a game player. Better do yourself a favor. 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

0: George Burge, Luke Bryan, that is Ride, Ride, Ride. Well, Luke Holmes got an honorary doctorate of music from App State during spring 2026 commencement. 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
2: 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I'm meteorologist Ray Miller. A frost advisory begins at midnight tonight and remains in effect until 8 a.m. tomorrow. Highs around 64 this afternoon under mainly sunny skies. Lows dip down to about 35 tonight, clear skies. Currently 61.
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0: celebrate Molly's on Madison's 25th anniversary, May 15th and 16th. 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

0: Jason Aldean, and Don't Tell on Me. Happy Mother's Day. Hope you and Mom are having a great one. There is a good chance that you're going to give Mom carnations on Mother's Day. It's the most traditional Mother's Day flower, carnation. Pink carnations represent gratitude and love, while red carnations signify admiration. Do not give your mom white carnations, though. Those signify a mother who has died. Yeah.
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0: Corey Kent and Ko Wetzel, Rocky Mountain Low. Well, Ko Wetzel, he's going to be dropping a new album very soon. We're excited for this one, but it's not going to have dad energy. The Night Champion Tour is dropping June 20th. He says it's going to be rowdy. Most of the album was written before his daughter was born.
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2: 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I'm meteorologist Ray Miller. A frost advisory begins at midnight tonight and continues until 8 a.m. tomorrow. High temperatures reach up to 64 this afternoon under mainly sunny skies. Clear skies tonight, lows level off around 35. Currently, it's 59 degrees.
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0: Beautiful things. There is Megan Maroney. Well, the NCAA expanded the men's and women's tournaments for basketball to 76 teams starting in 2027, adding an opening round play-in games, 12 total. Fans are upset, calling it greedy and harmful to Cinderella stories and bracket simplicity. I honestly don't know enough about it, but I can tell you that it is going to make the odds of getting your NCAA bracket right increasingly more impossible, for sure. Yeah. Mankato
1: 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I'm meteorologist Ray Miller. A frost advisory begins at midnight tonight and continues until 8 a.m. tomorrow. Lows level off around 35 tonight under clear skies. High temperatures reach up to 71. Tomorrow, mainly sunny skies. Right now, it's 59 degrees.
2: The weather is heating up.
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0: Vincent Mason, wish you well. Don't know if this is the real meaning of connecting with God, but people admit to praying for some pretty weird things, like getting someone fired, getting someone else's relationship to end, and hoping for bad things to happen to someone in their life. 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I can honestly say I don't think I've ever prayed for, like, karma against somebody else. 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You know what I mean?
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2: 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I'm meteorologist Ray Miller. A frost advisory begins at midnight tonight and remains in effect until 8 a.m. tomorrow. Clear skies tonight with lows around 35. Mainly sunny skies tomorrow, highs level off around 71. Right now, 61.
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It's true. We do like to take the high road. I'm going to take the high road, take the high road, take the high road. However, we still got some friends in low places. Heck, we play country music for everybody. 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

0: Cody Johnson, The Fall. Cody's got a new album, Banks of the Trinity, coming out June 26th. Props to Luke Combs. Got an honorary Doctor of Music from App State during the 2026 commencement. Woke up to see photos of him at his commencement. That's awesome. He's obviously one of those guys that very loyal Boone, North Carolina, App State alumni who just fell short of like one credit to get his criminal justice degree. So being recognized for his career achievements, community impact, and Hurricane Helene relief was the right thing to do for them.
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3: 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I'm meteorologist Ray Miller. A frost advisory begins at midnight tonight and remains in effect until 8 a.m. tomorrow. Lows level off around 35 tonight under clear skies. High temperatures reach up to 71. Tomorrow, mainly sunny skies. Currently, it's 61 degrees.
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